feet is shaking underneath. 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No one ever told me before. Changing paths.

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0: 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I'm gonna stick like glue. Stick because I'm stuck.
1: Hi, this is Lyndon from Captain Gone. You're listening to Proper Radio.